Yes, in the morning I'll go looking for my gray striped cat.

Good evening, and welcome to Tupelo Honey here on 91.9 KRVM. My name's Tim Little. Happy to be with you again this evening. And tonight we got started with Mr. James McMurtry and Hurricane Party. Going to send out good thoughts to all those folks living down on the Gulf Coast down there. They're expecting the first of the season, or at least the first to hit the Gulf Coast, coming up with the hurricane season. So thinking about you guys down there and here in Eugene as well. Let's see. Mr. McMurtry is going to be performing next Tuesday evening over at the Aladdin Theater to a sold-out show. I was thinking I might want to try to sneak up there and see it, but, you know, I have my responsibility here with you, my listeners, on Tuesdays, so I didn't do that. But McMurtry's going to be at the Aladdin next week along with Betty Sue, who's usually been traveling along with him lately a lot. So we'll have a track from Miss Betty Sue in just a moment as well. But first, it is our summer membership drive here at KRVM. And our theme here is that we are here for you and here for good. KRVM, that is. And we exist because of you, our listeners, and our future depends on what you do right now. 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And, you know, last year, about a year ago, we lost all our funding from the Corporation for Public Broadcasting, and it was 20% of our budget. And thanks to, you know, our listeners, we've been able to sustain our goals and meet our budget needs and keep everything that we've been doing here, our live stream, our student broadcasting program, everything that we do, the 24-hour broadcast to you, our listeners, we've been able to manage keeping all of that happening here at KRVM. But it's only because we've had a lot of support from you, our listeners, stepping up and giving to this station. So we're here for good music, you know. Nearly 40 of us volunteer DJs come in and do our specialty shows here at KRVM. Every daytime is programmed by our program director, and the students are announcing during those daytime programs. And of course, you hear Adam every afternoon. 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And, you know, KRVM keeps you alert with emergency notifications and public service announcements. You know, we keep you informed of what's going on in this community here in the Eugene and Western Oregon area. So with that, I'd like to thank some of these members that have already contributed to KRVM. Thanks this evening go out to Scott Miller from Oak Ridge, Jill Jacobson and Gary Alford from Coos Bay, Christina Corelli and Georgia Schaefer, all from Eugene. 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And I personally thank you very much. Here's some Betty Sue on 91.9 KRVM.

0: Alison Krauss and Union Station finishing up that set of music here on Tupelo Honey with Northside Gal. And that came off of their 2025 release called Arcadia. And Alison Krauss celebrating a birthday this month on the 23rd, just a couple of days from now. And we also heard Margot Price in the set with Billy Swan doing Long Haired Country Girl, an old Charlie Daniels Band tune. And that comes off of Margot's brand new album, Days of Unrest. And we started the set off with Betty Sue and a tune called Next Big Thing from her Heat Sin Water Skin album. And Betty Sue also has a birthday on the 23rd of this month. And that's just 2 days away. Happy birthday, Betty and Allison. And let's see, we want to let you know that one of our my favorite shows is at this same time, only on Thursday evening. It's the Thursday Free For All, and Jim Nelson is your host, and he brings you 2 hours of music, stories, and all from rock era and pop and Motown and British Invasion. And in the middle of it all, he has an advanced music history lesson in every show. And I have a mini advanced music history lesson coming up next. So stay tuned for that.
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0: All right, and we're going to get back into the music with an old one. Yeah, an old one from Mr. Jim Croce. And I learned just today from Jim Nelson's post on Facebook that today's advanced music history, he said back in 1973, Jim Croce started a 2-week run at number one on the U.S. singles chart with Mr. Bad Bad Leroy Brown. And unfortunately, he was killed in a plane crash just a couple of months from now that year. So here's Jim Croce and Bad Bad Leroy Brown on 91.9 KRVM.

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And Abe said, man, you must be putting me on. God said, no. Abe said, what? God said, you can do what you want, Abe, but next time you see me coming, yeah, you better run. 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

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And Howard said, "There's only one place I know." And Sam said, "Tell me quick, man, I gotta run." 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

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Now, do you know where I could maybe get rid of these things? Louis the King said, let me think for a minute, son. And he said, yeah, I think it can be easily done. 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

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So he found a promoter who nearly fell off the floor, who said, "Well, I've never engaged in this kind of thing before, but yeah,

0: A little Dave Alvin there for you here on 91.9 KRVM's Tupelo Honey. And Highway 61 Revisited. And it comes from Alvin's album From an Old Guitar, Rare and Unreleased Recordings. All right here on KRVM. And we're going to take a short break, and I'll be right back with some brand new Ray Wiley Hubbard.
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0: You got it tuned to 91.9 KRVM, Tupelo Honey. My name's Tim, and we're in the midst of our summer membership drive, and I'd like to thank these members who have already signed up and become members here at KRVM. I'd like to thank Vern Arn and Kevin Node, both from Eugene. Kent Peterson and Frank Gosar, also from Eugene, and Dan Wilson Construction up in Junction City. Thank you all for your support. 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KRVM is here for good. We're doing the best to keep this radio station on the air and in your ears. And we're good for our listeners. We're good for our students. And KRVM is a station for all people, by the people. And it takes each and every one of us to make it happen. It takes volunteers like myself to come in and do some of the programming so we don't have to pay DJs to do it all the time. And it also lets me share with you my passion for the music here on Tupelo Honey as all our members, our volunteer DJs, share their passion of the music they play. And, you know, we are not a part of Oregon Public Broadcasting or NPR or any other network. We don't get any funding from the Eugene 4J School District. They provide us our studio space here behind Sheldon High School, but that's about it. 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And we really would appreciate you stepping up and helping support that service so that you and all the other folks listening online can enjoy that as well. A sustaining membership is a great way to make your commitment to KRVM without making it a large single contribution all at once. And we definitely want to encourage you to set up an ACH checking or savings account deduction with us rather than a credit card. But we'll take a credit card as well. You know, we pay about $15,000 a year in credit card fees. So switching that credit card donation over to an ACH donation could help us save some of that money and put it towards our programming that we have for you here. So it all adds up, and if you can help make a difference, we're asking you to do that right now. 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Or if you've received a letter, you know, fill it out, send it back in. 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So any way you can help KRVM stay on the air, we're asking for you to do it right now during our summer membership drive. And you can do it. Thank you very much in advance. And we'll get back to the music now with, as I said, with a little Ray Wiley Hubbard.

0: Yeah, a couple there for you from Mr. Tony Joe White. And from Long Way From the River was that last one from his album The Shine. And Alligator Mississippi from his Hoodoo album. And if he was still with us, he would be celebrating another birthday on the 23rd of this month, just a couple of days away. And we started that set off with Mr. Ray Wiley Hubbard doing a brand new tune called Dog or Wolf. And that his new album is due out soon. Reel to Reel for Real is the name of it. And we'll let you know as soon as I can get a copy of it. I'll play some more of that Ray Wiley Hubbard. All right here on 91.9 KRVM. And we're going to have some brand new Pert Near Sandstone coming at you right after these messages.
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0: And for your KRVM weather forecast up in Oak Ridge and the Cascades, you're going to have partly cloudy skies tonight with lows down around 66 degrees. Tomorrow, patchy smoke, a 40% chance of afternoon showers and thunderstorms. Otherwise, you might have sunny skies and a high near 93 tomorrow up in the Cascades. Let's see. For you folks out on the coast, though, you're going to have mostly cloudy skies tonight, lows around 55 degrees, a chance of midday showers tomorrow under otherwise partly sunny skies, and a high near 72 on the coast. That's the cool place to be. And for Eugene Springfield in the southern Willamette Valley, we're going to have partly cloudy skies tonight, lows getting down around 64 degrees. Tomorrow, it's going to be mostly sunny with a high near 99. Yeah, I said that. High near 99 in the valley tomorrow, and 94 degrees is what we still have here at the studios of KRVM. I felt it was hot in my shop today. Tomorrow sounds like it's going to be even hotter. All right, as I promised, we're going to get into some brand new Pert Near Sandstone. I'm really enjoying their brand new album, which is called Side by Side, and this tune called Shooting Star, right here on 91.9 KRVM's Tupelo Honey.

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Oh, yeah, the string cheese incident to get us started in our second hour here on in Tupelo, honey. And, the string cheese incident are going to be performing back at the Cuthbert Amphitheater this coming Friday. And, before the top of the hour, we heard brand new music from Pertnir Sandstone with a tune called Shooting Star from the album Side by Side, all right here on 91.9 KRVM, and KRVM is here for good. 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I'd like to thank Connie Berglund and Lorna Vinson, and in honor of Jim Carpenter, and let's all from Eugene. Also, Odie Vogel from Zio. Thank you so much for your support. And Rob Ward from Cottage Grove. Thank you as well. So some of these are your neighbors, and they're also your friends listening to KRVM here on 91.9 on your FM dial or at krvm.org. 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You know, it's a lot for the power of the transmitter. There's a lot of equipment in here, computers. I'm operating three different computers while we're on the air. We got a couple of CD players, you know. It just takes a lot to keep a radio station going. 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Enough talking. Let me get back into the music. One of the other bands that's coming to our area is Mr. Steve Earle. He's out on a solo tour like he is in the summertime when his son is not, John Henry, is not in school. And he's going to be coming to, he's going to be in Grants Pass on the 30th of this month, up in Bend on the 31st, and playing at Pickathon up in Happy Valley August 1st and 2nd. Steve Earle here on 91.9, getting help from the Del McCurry Band.
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0: Brand new music for you there from Mr. Bill Kirchen, doing some honky-tonk Hellfire. Yeah, and that's from his album Cat Out of the Bag. A couple from Mr. Steve Earle before that, starting off with him and the Del McCurry Band together doing the title track to their album, The Mountain. And then Steve on his own from his Copperhead Road album, we heard Snake Oil. All right here on your community radio station, 91.9 KRVM, Tupelo Honey. Let's see, we're going to do a short break, and I'll be right back with some Emily Saliers.
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0: All right. Emily Saliers of the Indigo Girls is going to be having a birthday tomorrow. So here's a couple of tunes. One from a solo album of hers called Murmuration Nation. This is called Long Haul. Emily Saliers here on KRVM's Tupelo.

0: New music here at KRVM from Bobby Dove, and Fortune Teller is the name of their new album and the name of the track we played. Before that, we heard from the Indigo Girls and Howl at the Moon from their Look Long album. And Emily Saliers, one of the Indigo Girls, started us all off with some help from Jennifer Nettles on a tune called Long Haul. And Murmuration Nation is the name of Emily Saliers' album. We got that from all right here on KRVM. I'll be back with some Lynyrd Skynyrd right after this.
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0: And we are keeping real variety in music, and you got it tuned to Tupelo Honey, and my name is Tim. We want to thank some definite listeners who became members to KRVM here and put their money where their heart is. I'd like to thank Larry and Ann Hansen from Cottage Grove, Greg Burney and John Miller and Kevin Sweeney, all from Eugene. 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That's 790-5786. And another one of two birthday artists in the month of July here are Artemis Pyle and Alan Collins, both from Lynyrd Skynyrd. So we're going to play a tune from One More From the Road that was written by Alan Collins and Gary Gary Rossington. No, it wasn't Gary. Oh, my brain sometimes. Anyway, Ronnie Van Zant, of course. yeah. Anyway, Lynyrd Skynyrd with some birthday, Alan Collins, and Artemis Pyle playing right here on KRVM.

Yeah, a little short one there for you from Old Crow Medicine Show off of their brand new album, Union Made. And that's Howdy Do, America. And it's the lead track on the album, getting some help from Jesse Wells on the vocals there. And before that, we heard Tuesday's Gone from a recording called One More From the Road. And that was recorded live at the Fox Theater. Back in 1976. Oh, yeah, the original Lynyrd Skynyrd Band with Artemus Pyle and Alan Collins, who both would have celebrated a birthday this month. Let's see. We're all caught up, and since I already took care of the spots, we're going to just let you know what the weather's going to be like here. Up in Oak Ridge and the Cascades, you're going to have partly cloudy skies tonight. Lows down around 66 degrees. Tomorrow, patchy smoke, a 40% chance of afternoon showers and thunderstorms. And otherwise, you're going to have mostly sunny skies. High near 93 up in Oak Ridge tomorrow. And for the coast, well, you're going to have mostly cloudy skies tonight. Lows around 55 degrees. Tomorrow, a chance of midday showers and maybe turning partly sunny in the afternoon. A high on the coast tomorrow is looking like 72 degrees. And for Eugene Springfield and the Southern Willamette Valley, you're looking at partly cloudy skies tonight. Lows around 64 degrees. Tomorrow, mostly sunny skies with a high up at 99 degrees forecasted for tomorrow in the valley. Yeah, it's hot out there. We currently have 94 degrees here at the studios of KRVM. My name's Tim Little. I've had lots of fun bringing you the music tonight.

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I'm going to go out with one from Dave Alvin from his Ashgrove album. This is Somewhere in Time, and Liz will be in at the top of the hour. We'll see you next week here on Tupelo Honey.

in time. And the darkness playing tricks on me. 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

0: That's what music does. Keep you smiling. That was Tommy Castro and the Painkillers. They are coming back to Eugene. They will be here in September at the Wow Hall. And that was Keep On Smiling. Big Head Todd and the Monsters in the set with If You Can't Slow Down. The Neville Brothers gave us Fly Like an Eagle. And Edie Brickell started off tonight's Wise Owl with No Dinero. Well, this is that time of year where we ask you to support KRVM. A great reason is our show every day, Breakfast with the Blues, 7 mornings a week. 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

0: Assembly of Dust on the Wise Owl. Tom Petty gave us Crawling Back to You, and we heard Mark Allen at the top. 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

0: Pink Martini on The Wise Owl. That is from a release featuring many of their works throughout this last couple decades. 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We heard Sting, Big Lie, Small World on The Wise Owl. 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
0: The weather forecast, we're going to see hot temperatures again tomorrow. For Oak Ridge, the highs in the lower 90s, there will be patchy smoke and then a chance of an afternoon shower and thunderstorms with highs once again around 93 at the coast. Highs in the lower 70s with partly sunny skies, and we're going to be into the upper 90s tomorrow. They're saying 99, but we will see. We will find out. Currently, it's 93 degrees in Eugene. I'm Liz Wise. I'm your host for The Wise Owl every Tuesday night from 7 to 9. I would love to hear from you right now. 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

0: Chuck Prophet on the Wise Owl, talking about a summertime thing on 91.9 KRVM. We also heard Ani DeFranco. She will be in Portland in August. Started this hour with Robert Bradley's Blackwater Surprise. And surprise, we are already at 17 minutes past 8 o'clock on your Tuesday night. I hope you are staying cool. It's pretty hot, and it's not going to let up by tomorrow. But what is the hot thing to do right now? 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
0: 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And then on Saturdays now, we've got Downtown Deb and Dead Air from 7 to 9 here on KRVM. We would love to hear from you. Become a member. Do it now. Thank you so much. Here is the Grateful Dead.

The Doobie Brothers featuring Michael McDonald on Taking It to the Streets and the Grateful Dead, West L.A. Fade Away. Short Strange Trip tomorrow night from 7 to 9. Lots of Grateful Dead there. Saturday night's Dead Air from 7 to 9 with Downtown Deb. There's another 2 hours of Grateful Dead music. And if you find that you can't listen to those shows live, you have a couple of weeks to go back and listen to the archived shows. 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

0: That is Bob Schneider with You May Want to Take Some Time. That's from his CD, King Kong. And we're playing lots of music for you tonight. 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
1: 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And on Sunday, July 26th, Starcrawler plays all-out rock and roll on the Wow Hall stage. Tickets and information at wowhall.org.
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0: It's been a pleasure being with you tonight, and I want to let you know that it's going to be hot tomorrow. And that might not be what you want to hear. So for Oak Ridge, your highs are going to be in the lower 90s, and you will have some patchy smoke. For the coast, highs into the lower 70s, and there is a chance of midday showers. For Eugene Springfield, it's going to be sunny and hot tomorrow. They're saying right around 99, and it is 87 degrees in Eugene. I'm Liz Weiss. Thank you so much. 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Thank you.

0: 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Translator K211 BP Florence at 90.1.
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A very pleasant good evening to you wherever you may be. 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It was Dizzy Gillespie who got us off to a fine start with Exuberante. And yes, we are in the middle of the KRVM summer membership drive. 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

0: in his last set. Dave Brubeck started things off, and of course he was accompanied by Paul Desmond on saxophone. Then the chairman of the board, Frank Sinatra, gave us Fly Me to the Moon, which also featured the Count Basie Orchestra. Vince Guaraldi finished things up along with Brazilian guitarist Bola Sech. The song was Ginza Samba on 91.9 KRVM. Every Friday afternoon at 5 on KRVM, there's a show that airs called Sidetracks. This is where my friend Adam takes a hit from a particular album and follows it up with another really good song from the same album that may not be as well known. It's an interesting concept and definitely worth checking out every Friday at 5. That's Sidetracks on 91.9 KRVM.
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We just heard Joe Henderson with the Cole Porter classic, Night and Day. And now, we're going to hear one from Diana Krall. In 1999, she released an album called When I Look Into Your Eyes. This was the first jazz album in 25 years to be nominated for the Grammy Album of the Year Award. It actually won for the Best Jazz Vocal at the 2000 Grammys. From that album, here's Let's Face the Music and Dance. And then we'll hear Antonio Carlos Jobim from his 1967 album Wave. The song is Triste on 91.9 KRVM.

0: This is Ben Brown, and you are listening to Round to Midnight on 91.9 KRVM. 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The birthplace of jazz was New Orleans. The birthplace of Louis Armstrong was New Orleans. The father of jazz, Louis Armstrong.
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I'm Ben Brown, and I welcome you to hour number two of Round of Midnight on 91.9 KRVM. This is the radio program where we get to hear the great songs of jazz and the great artists of jazz. We began this set with a bit of Dixieland from the New Eagle Jazz Band. Now, we're going to hear a splendid cover of the song that was a top 10 hit for Barry Manilow in 1976. It's a great rendition of Trying to Get That Feeling Again by Hubert Laws. And then to complete the set, it'll be a wonderful piece of music from a Swedish pianist, composer, and arranger, Jan Johansson, from his 1964 album Jazz på Svenska, which remains till today the best-selling jazz album of all time. Enjoy.

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Diane Reeves began this set with a wonderful tune titled Smile. And then we just heard the Red Garland Trio with A Foggy Day in Old London Town. And now it'll be saxophonist John Klemmer with a tune titled Free Fall Lover from his 1975 album Touch. Klemmer is accompanied on this album by Dave Grusin on the keyboard and Larry Carlton on guitar.

0: Today is only day number two of the KRVM Summer Fun Drive, and yet we've had so many people call in as new members or people renewing their membership or those becoming sustaining members. Among those, Dennis and Melody Potter of Eugene, Stacy and Raymond Forson of Lapine, Lou Seniger of Elmira, and Becky and Rodney Slade of Eugene. Many, many thanks from all of us, all the students and staff and volunteers here at KRVM.
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0: On this radio program that goes by the name Round Midnight, I sometimes say that we hear the great songs of jazz on this show. We just heard three of them. Hugh Masekela with Grazing in the Grass, and then Manhattan Transfer with Birdland. Les McCann finished it off with the jazz standard St. James Infirmary. 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

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And of course, there's the music. 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Go for it. In addition, two KRVM members will receive $100 in gift certificates to the KRVM underwriters of their choice. In 1934, Duke Ellington composed the song Solitude in just 20 minutes to fill out a recording session. Billie Holiday's 1941 rendition is considered the definitive interpretation of the song.

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And whether it be for one song or for the entire 2 hours of Around Midnight, thanks for joining me. 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

0: 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Translator K211 BP Florence at 90.1.
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0: 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How about some soothing swing from Lionel Hampton? 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

complicated. Who knew that we would be so automated? No time to think on the brink. Who knew? Who knew? Not me, not you or anyone else. 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We're misinformed and always warned to look out. Who knew? Be ready to fabricate and navigate your personal faith.

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There's too much grief in this life. 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

0: There it lurks, in the corner, gathering dust. 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

Good morning and welcome to Breakfast with the Blues. I'm Coffee Jack, and thanks for stopping in and giving us a listen on this Wednesday morning. We started it off this morning with Colin Linden and Lucinda Williams teaming up for a Howlin' Wolf tune, Come to Me, Baby. It's 5:33 here at the studios of KRVM, and let's keep it right. Start it out right and put out a big thank you to Bart Akins of Eugene and also to Claire Henry of Kaiser. Thank you, folks, for being sustaining members and doing your part, stepping up and putting your money where your heart is and helping us to keep real variety in music on the air. Speaking of music, let's go ahead and keep the music going. I've got RJ Micho. Try that again. RJ Micho on deck for you. KRVM, Breakfast with the Blues.

George Wildchild Butler, Giving Up Love Like a Butterfly. Satan and Adam chimed in with Broken Hungry, and RJ Michaud gave us West Winds Are Blowing. It's 5:47 here at the studios of KRVM. Let's go ahead. We're going to keep the music going, and we're going to do the Dirty Blues Band on KRVM. Breakfast with the Blues.

0: the Dirty Blues Band giving us, what was that there? Bring It On Home. The Dirty Blues Band. That was one of the, that's the earliest one that I know of that Rod Piazza's doing the harp work on that track. If there's more, I'll find it. Let's see. We also heard, actually, I told you that already, George Wildchild Butler giving us Love Like a Butterfly. It is 5:51 here at the studios of KRVM. Let's go ahead and check in on our KRVM weather for this Wednesday. In Oak Ridge, a chance of showers and thunderstorms today and patchy smoke in the afternoon with highs of 91. Tonight, a slight chance of showers and partly cloudy with lows of 59. And on Thursday, sunny with highs of 85. On the coast, partly sunny with highs of 68. Tonight, mostly cloudy with lows of 56. And on Thursday, mostly cloudy with highs of 65. And in Eugene, Springfield, a slight chance of afternoon showers and mostly sunny with highs of 92. Tonight, a slight chance of showers and late and then mostly cloudy with lows of 58. And on Thursday, sunny with highs of 88. We're at 70 degrees here at the studios of KRVM.
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Tracy K. Done Gone Wrong, bringing us into the 7, or excuse me, the 6 o'clock hour. You are listening to KRVM's Breakfast with the Blues, Harmonica Hump Day. Let's go ahead and keep the music going. Here's the father and son team of Carrie and Lori Bell on KRVM, Breakfast with the Blues.

0: Henry Gray giving us his version of Built for Comfort. And Carrie and Lori Bell gave us Brought Up the Hard Way. It's 6:20 here at the studios of KRVM, and Wednesday night has a great lineup of music for you for your way home from school, from work, and whatever else that you're doing. At the 5 o'clock hour, we have the Bump School, nothing but funk, the best in new school and old school funk with your host, Big B. Get your toes tapping, your blood flowing on your way home. 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That's A Short Strange Trip, Wednesday nights at 7, and then we go right into Grooveland. 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
0: Again, we are in the middle of our summer fundraiser, our summer membership drive. 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

Paul Rochelle, Annie Raines, and John Sebastian teaming up for Orange Dude Blues, a real nice instrumental there. And we heard from Terry O'Dobby giving us Liar. It is 6:37 here at the studios of KRVM. I'd like to put out a big thank you to Walter Tarbox of Pasco, Washington, and also to Alan Arena of Densport, Massachusetts. He's not only a contributor, but he's also one of the artists that we play here at Breakfast with the Blues. 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With that said, let's go ahead and do what we do best and keep the music going. Here's Monster Mike Welch and Sugar Ray Norcia on KRVM, Breakfast with the Blues.

0: Willie Buck and Bob Corator giving us She Turned Me Down. Rod Piazza and the Mighty Flyers gave us a real nice instrumental, Snap, Crackle, and Hop. 6:51 here at the studios of KRVM. Once again, let's check in on our KRVM weather for this Wednesday in Oak Ridge. A chance of showers and thunderstorms today, and then patchy smoke in the afternoon with highs of 91. Tonight, a slight chance of showers and partly cloudy with lows of 59, and on Thursday, sunny with highs of 85. On the coast, partly sunny today with highs of 68. Tonight will be mostly cloudy with lows of 56, and on Thursday, mostly cloudy with highs of 65. And in Eugene, Springfield, a slight chance of showers in the afternoon and then mostly sunny with highs of 92. Tonight, a slight chance of showers late in the evening and then mostly cloudy with lows of 58. And on Thursday, sunny with highs of 88. We're currently at 71 degrees here at the studios of KRVM.
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Darling, I need your love. Honey, you know why. If you would only come back home, there'd be no need for me to

The Stacey Jones Band giving us $14 in the bank. And Henry Gray, Clarence Edwards, and Short Fuse teamed up to start out with Raining in My Heart to bring us into the 7 o'clock hour. It is 7:08. I'm Coffee Jack. You're listening to KRVM's Breakfast with the Blues. And let's see, Russ Green has a brand new release out. And I'm brain dead here. Stone Cold is what it's called. And here's Need You So Bad on KRVM, Breakfast with the Blues.

0: Sam Myers, giving us Waiting on You Mama. And E.C. Scott chimed in with Stepping Out on a Saturday Night. It's 7:22 here at the studios of KRVM. You can join me, Coffee Jack, for GTR Radio. 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It's rock, punk, electric blues, grunge, and a whole lot more. 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

Now she's right-handed, left-handed, and underhanded too. Every time you take her dancing and her arms are holding you tight, across your shoulder she's making eyes.

Bobby Jones giving us Three-Handed Woman featuring Linwood Slim and Kid Ramos backing him up. We also heard from Big John Wrencher, Maxwell Street Alley Blues. 7:32 here at the studios of KRVM. Got a brand new release from Miza Joy. This is her debut release from Miza Joy. It's Free to Be Me is her release. Here's Mojo Girl, KRVM, Breakfast with the Blues.

Misa Joy giving us Mojo Girl. I'd like to put out a big thank you to Dale Hefferman of San Rafael, California, and also to Scott Wetzel of Seattle, Washington. Thank you, folks, for being sustaining members, doing your part, stepping up, and helping us to keep real variety in music and keeping us and continued listening. Let's see, we're looking at 7:38. And I've got Paul Rochelle and Annie Raines on KRVM, Breakfast with the Blues.

0: Danny Wilde on KRVM. Breakfast with the Blues giving us Don't Quit My Baby. Her brother was doing the harp work on that track, Will Wilde. We also heard from Clarence Edwards doing their version of Wang Dang Doodle. Let's check in once again on our KRVM weather for this Wednesday. In Oak Ridge, there's a chance of showers and thunderstorms today and a patch and patchy smoke in the afternoon with highs of 91. Tonight, a slight chance of showers and partly cloudy with lows of 59, and on Thursday, sunny with highs of 85. On the coast, partly sunny today with highs of 68. Tonight, mostly cloudy with lows of 56. And on Thursday, mostly cloudy with highs of 65. And in Eugene, Springfield, a slight chance of showers in the afternoon and then mostly sunny with highs of 92. Tonight, a slight chance of showers late in the evening and then mostly cloudy with lows of 58. And on Thursday, sunny with highs of 88.
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0: We're in our summer fundraiser. KRVM is here for good. It's basically getting right down to it. We're all about the music. We're all about bringing great variety of music to you, such as what we do 7 days a week, Breakfast with the Blues. And we bring shows. I'll be biased. My other show is GTR Radio on Saturday nights. But we've got so much more, a plethora to cover everybody's genre in music. Friday nights, we have reggae. Different rock and roll shows than the one that I do. We also have now on our schedule is two different Grateful Dead shows. Wednesday nights with Ed Kay at 7 o'clock for a short strange trip. And then now we've been joined by Downtown Deb giving us Dead Air. So we cover it all. 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Step up and let us know that you want to keep real variety and music on the air. Thank you.

0: 91.9 KRVM. That was Tori Amos with Stronger Together. And what a perfect sentiment that is for our summer membership drive. We are completely and most totally stronger together.
1: Absolutely. 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

0: 91.9 KRVM. That was Dido. Good morning, I'm Kara. It's the KRVM here for Good Summer Membership Drive, and coming up next, it's the latest from Need to Breathe.
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0: That was Robert Plant and Allison Cross with Gone, Gone, Gone, Done, Moved on 91.9 KRVM. 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

0: That's the latest from Tedeschi Trucks Band with Future Soul on 91.9 KRVM. Our summer membership drive is underway, and we're happy to say KRVM is here for good. And that's thanks to you and people like Jim and Christine Pendergrass in Cheshire, Don Crow in Eugene, Jay Austin in Springfield, Steve Lambros in Eugene, Monk Davis in Philomath, and Judith Potter in Eugene. Thank you all so much for your contributions. You are helping us keep this good thing going, so thank you some more.
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0: 91.9 KRVM. That was Spencer Day. Good morning, I'm Kara. It's the KRVM here for Good Summer Membership Drive, and coming up next, it's the latest from Easy Honey.
1: 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And on Sunday, July 26th, Starcrawler plays all-out rock and roll on the Wow Hall stage. 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

0: That was Gautier featuring Kimbra with Somebody That I Used to Know on 91.9 KRVM. 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

0: 91.9 KRVM. That's something new from Buffalo Traffic Jam with Pictures of You. And we have got our summer membership drive underway because KRVM is here for good. And that's thanks to you and more people I would like to say thank you to. A big shout out going out to Stephen England in Corvallis, Angela Ruzica in Eugene, Doug Hintz in Eugene, Ken Bacon in Pleasant Hill, Reed Gray in Eugene, and Linda and Rod Terry in Corvallis. Thank you, and thank you some more.
1: Well said. Each and every one of you and all of our other members, too, that we're going to do our best to get all named this week, which is quite a challenge, but we're going to do our best. 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It's very fun to do in general. And it is it's a good thing.
0: 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And if you haven't done it yet, we're offering you that opportunity right now.
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0: 91.9 KRVM. That was Sarah Blasco. Good morning, I'm Kara. 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

There's Counting Crows and Hanging Around on 91.9 KRVM. And that appreciation there at the end with the applause, I'd like to do that for you because I want to say thank you to everybody who has been helping us out so far during our summer membership drive and just in general all the way around with KRVM. We're here for good, and that's because of you. A huge thank you going out to Beth Smith and Mike Lambert in Eugene. William Belknap in Eugene. Also in Eugene, Meredy Wheeler. And in Aloha, Oregon, Eileen and David Hood. In Eugene, Kurt Volstadt and Pam Newhouse. And Mark and Connie Saylor, also in Eugene. Thank you all so much for keeping this good thing going. We truly can't do it without you. Right now, we've got Jim Bianco on 91.9 KRVM. 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

0: That was Tom Petty with Night Driver on 91.9 KRVM. 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
2: KRVM weather. In Oak Ridge today, patchy smoke. A 40% chance of afternoon showers and thunderstorms. Otherwise, mostly sunny, highs near 90. Tonight, a slight chance of showers and thunderstorms, lows of 60. Sunny tomorrow, highs near 85. At the coast today, partly sunny, highs near 68. Mostly cloudy tonight, lows of 55. And mostly cloudy tomorrow, highs near 65. In the Eugene-Springfield area today, a 20% chance of showers this afternoon. Mostly sunny, highs near 92. A 20% chance of showers tonight, lows of 58. Tomorrow, partly sunny, becoming sunny, highs near 88.
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0: is on, and KRVM is here for good. And we want to say thank you to those who keep us going, like Patty O'Neill in Eugene, Michael Butler also in Eugene, David LeBeau in Springfield, and Dorothy Benson in Eugene. In Oak Ridge, Richard Banfield and Ann Chippendale, and in Eugene, Mary Leith. 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
1: 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It's nobody doesn't like KRVM. 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We can all agree that this is a good thing. No matter what else may be going on around us, we can all look at this one wonderful radio station and say, KRVM, it's a good thing.
0: Yes.
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1: 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That was Alexa Rajol. 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
3: Climate Connections is produced by the Yale Center for Environmental Communication. 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
3: 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I'd like to give a shout out to Dennis A. Jones in Bend, Robert Waldman in Eugene, Scott and Kathy Hurd in Seal Rock, Oregon, and Dan Willis here in Eugene. Also in Eugene, Patrick and Sarah O'Grady and Robin Cochran. Thank you all so much. 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
6: KRVM weather. In Oak Ridge tonight, a slight chance of showers and thunderstorms. Lows of 59. Sunny tomorrow, highs near 85. At the coast tonight and tomorrow, mostly cloudy. Lows of 55, highs near 65. In the Eugene-Springfield area tonight, a 20% chance of showers, partly cloudy. Lows of 58. Tomorrow, partly sunny, becoming sunny with highs near 88.
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It's 91.9 KRVM with some brand new music right there from Michigander. A track called Freakin' Out comes out on an album a week from Friday, July 31st. The album is called Over Before You Know It. It's the sophomore album from Michigander. And we heard it all together here on 91.9 KRVM. Hey, how are you? Nice to see you out there. It's Jim Nelson. Checking in again every day this week from noon to one during our member drive. Ordinarily, you wouldn't hear from me until Thursdays at 5 p.m., but here I am now thanking you and glad to be playing some songs for you for the next hour. Adam coming in at 1 o'clock like he usually does. You know, KRVM is here as a good and reliable refuge. It's for me anyway, I love being in this studio and playing music, and I have a feeling that being on the other end of it for you is also a bit of a relief from everyday frustrations. It's music. It comforts us, right? It makes us feel good. It lifts us up. And we are happy to be on our end of it, providing it for you. But the good news is that we only get to do that because of the good graces of people like Audrey Snelling, for instance, here in Eugene, or Joe Etheridge, who lives in Waco, Texas, and listens at KRVM.org. Boone Kaufman, want to thank Boone Kaufman in Corvallis and Kathy Wagner in Cottage Grove. Those are just a few of the people who have either become members during this week's member drive or increased their membership, given us a little bit extra, whatever the case may be. 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I don't know. You decide. It's up to you. KRVM.org. While you're thinking about it, here's a song that's nearly 40 years old now, and I'm going to say Jane's probably already gotten serious and has gotten past it, if you know what I mean. We're 91.9 KRVM. This is John Astley.

0: You know, it's kind of easy to miss some of the things that we do here at 91.9 KRVM because it happens so frequently that you might even feel like it just goes right by you without even noticing. But I want to point out what just happened there because it underscores the value of 91.9 KRVM as we continue our summer member drive. So what we just heard, there were two songs in a row. Right there at the end, that was Amanda Cross and a track called Hell or High Water. And we started off that little set with John Astley, a song called Jane's Getting Serious. And what's the big deal? Well, you name a radio station if you can. You tell me any radio station that you've ever listened to that would play an 80s new wave hit into a three-year-old Americana country-ish song. And I'll let you let your mind wander. I'll wait. I don't think you can find another radio station that'll do that. 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But we don't do that. We don't do that at KRVM. You know why we don't do that? 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I've got something to tell you about regarding Zach Bryan, but first we're going to do this, and then I'll come back and tell you all more about that. And also, I'll have something brand new from Allison Russell to play for us next.
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0: We are 91.9 KRVM. I'm Jim Nelson. Ordinarily, you'll catch me here on Thursday evenings. This week, all through this summer member drive, here I am from noon to one, and glad to be here with you. This is my favorite place probably in the world right now, is standing right here at the microphone and playing music for you on KRVM. And some of the music that we play includes Zach Bryan and includes Alabama Shakes, who are opening for Zach this Saturday at Autzen Stadium. And here's how it works. I did this yesterday, and three out of the four pairs of tickets that I had for Zach Bryan and Alabama Shakes were taken up. Can you hear that? Just like that. All right. I got one more. I got one more pair. Here's how it works. We are asking for a donation of $250 one time, or if it's easier and preferable, you can sign up as a sustaining member at $20 a month. You must be a new sustaining member to qualify for this. For a $250 one-time donation or a sustaining membership, a new sustaining membership of $20 a month, you can have a pair of tickets for Zach Bryan and Alabama Shakes at Autzen Stadium this Saturday. Now, you're thinking to yourself maybe, wow, that's a lot of money. I know, it is, it is. But here's what happens. We get the revenue to do the good things that we do. You get to go to the show, and everybody winds up winning. So if that interests you, you need to call if you want to be a sustaining member for this. You need to call in. The number again is 541-790-KRVM or 541-790-5786. 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But you're not going to be able to get the Zach Bryan tickets if you do it online. So keep all that in mind. We do appreciate everything we get. We're so grateful. One of my favorite things to do while I'm standing at this microphone is to say thank you, because we get to do this. You benefit. We benefit. I guarantee you, all of us here that are on the air, we love doing this. We love it for ourselves. We love it for you. We want to keep doing it. And we're so grateful to people like Galen Martin, for instance, here in Eugene, or get this, Stuart Gary Mercer in, I don't even know how to pronounce the name of the city, Pahoa? Paua? I don't know. It's in Hawaii. That's right. Gary listens to us at krvm.org in Hawaii 3 hours later. That's pretty darn cool. Thanks, Gary. Mike Southard here in Springfield, and Marlene Brickley in Junction City. We're so grateful to all of you, and all of you that have become members and I haven't even thanked yet. Super, super grateful for every single one of you. And we hope that if you're listening and you're not a member yet, that you'll consider becoming one by calling 541-790-KRVM or donating online at krvm.org. All right, so I've done all that. I thank you all. I really would love to keep telling you wonderful things about this station and thanking more of you, but instead, what do you think we listen to another song right now, huh? So Alison Russell put out her third album called In the Hour of Chaos. It came out a couple of weeks ago. And she'll be opening for Sarah McLachlan at the Hayden Holmes Amphitheater in Bend. That's coming up August 7th. And then the next night, she is opening for Sarah McLachlan at the Chateau Saint-Michel Winery in Woodinville, Washington. That's August 8th. So here's Alison Russell from her new album. This features Brittany Spencer on the song as well. It's called Black Lavender on 91.9 KRVM.

0: Is it just me, or did that song, I don't know, maybe you caught it too, a little more energy, a little more electricity than what you'd guess from an Iron and Wine song. But the singer of that band right there, Horse Feathers, really reminded me of Sam Beam, the guy known as Iron and Wine. I don't know, maybe you heard it too. Violently Wild was the song we just heard. Came out about 12 years ago, 2014. And if you're curious and you, or if you like Horse Feathers, they're playing up in Portland on August 6th. Mark Knopfler before that, the longtime voice and guitar player, songwriter for Dire Straits. We heard something solo from Mark Knopfler there called Beryl. B-E-R-Y-L, it's a name. And Allison Russell with Britney Spears. Spears, what the heck? Britney Spencer. That's what you meant to hear. Allison Russell with Britney Spencer on a brand new song at the top of that set there called Black Lavender. It's Jim Nelson here till 1 o'clock. Adam coming in at 1. Stepping in real quick because I want to thank some people. I want to thank all kinds of wonderful people who are stepping up for us and making this radio station, KRVM, possible to continue and go on and hopefully thrive and do all kinds of wonderful things for you. I want to thank Thane Reardon. Thane jumped on it, and he is going to go see Zach Bryan and Alabama Shakes at Autzen Stadium this Saturday with his donation. Thank you very much, Thane. Doesn't say what city that you're in, but you know where you are, Thane. Thank you so much. Also, let's thank Brian Wood in Corvallis, and Gwen and Chuck Bailey here in Eugene, and Ron Budd also in Eugene. Thank you, all of you and everyone else, so much. It's heartwarming. It really is heartwarming to be able to thank all the people who make 91.9 KRVM possible. And meanwhile, one of the things that we do on this radio station is that's so different from other radio stations. We have almost 40 volunteer DJs who come in for a couple of hours once a week, maybe a little bit more often, but typically once a week for 2 hours. And we play the music we love and we tell you all about it. And that's one of the things that is so different from most radio stations. We actually talk about the music. What a concept. Well, one of those volunteer DJs is a gentleman that you've been hearing on the radio in Eugene for a very, very long time. You know him as Jivin' Johnny Etheridge. And Johnny follows me every Thursday evening. I do the Thursday free-for-all from 5 to 7. And then right after me is a show called 60s Beat, 7 p.m. to 9 p.m. every Thursday with Johnny Etheridge. So be sure and check that out. If you're into all the 60s music, Johnny does a fantastic job with that show. So keep all that in mind. Got music from the Subdudes, and I'm going to play that for you right after this. 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
0: 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Here's music now from the Subdudes. This one is called Poor Man's Paradise.
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0: There's one from Jason Mraz on 91.9 KRVM. Came out in 2014 on his album Yes, the album that featured the Los Angeles all-women band called Raining Jane as his studio and touring band on that particular project. The song was called Love Someone. We're KRVM. I'm Jim Nelson. A few more minutes with you, and then Adam steps in at 1 o'clock. I played you some Elon Jewell in there, and the Subdudes as well at the top of the set. Just stepping in for a moment. We're going to get back to some music right after this. I'll tell you a little bit more about what's going on with our member drive. We'll hear about the weather. Hang tight. We're coming back with a lot more.
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0: It is officially summer out there. Let's take a look at the weather in Oak Ridge. Tonight, you've got a slight chance of showers and thunderstorms, and your low is going to drop into the upper 50s. Tomorrow, it'll be sunny and a high in the mid-80s, very much like now. Along the coast tonight, mostly cloudy, and your low in the mid-50s. Tomorrow, again, mostly cloudy along the coast, and you'll only hit the mid-60s, so a little bit cooler along the coast than here inland. In Eugene, Springfield, tonight, a 20% chance of showers. Partly cloudy skies, and we will get all the way down into the low 50s tonight. Let's say that another way. The high 50s, our low will be in the high 50s tonight. Tomorrow in Eugene and Springfield, it's partly sunny, becoming sunnier. We should hit the upper 80s tomorrow. And right now in the studios of KRVM, it is 83 degrees. 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All right, that's going to do it for me. Thanks for hanging out with me for this hour. I'll be back tomorrow at noon. Adam is up next, but I'm going to leave you with something not brand new from U2. They actually have a song that's just come out a couple of weeks ago. But right now, I'll leave you with a song from U2 that came out back in February on an EP called Days of Ash. We're getting a new album from U2 any moment. Maybe this song will be on it. We'll find out. It's called Song of the Future. It's U2 on 91.9 KRVM.

on 91.9 KRVM. That's the latest from the Black Crowes with Pharmacy Chronicles. I'm Adam, and on the way, we're going to hear a new one from Sun Little. Also have the latest from Monrovia. Here is one of my favorites. It's by The Story with So Much Mine on 91.9 KRVM.

0: On 91.9 KRVM, there's Big Head Todd and the Monsters with Glow. Album's called New World Arisen. 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

0: That's Rain Song from May Moore on 91.9 KRVM. And Loewen and Navarro did Better Man from their album Learning to Fall. Adam with you on this Wednesday, and I have more real variety music coming up, including the latest from Monrovia and something from the band Midnight North.
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0: 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Want to thank Roxanne Loomis in Eugene and Charm Waller in Monmouth. 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That's a great way to go about things. 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It reduces the amount of paper we send out pre-membership drives, so we're helping out the environment. 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

0: 91.9 KRVM. That's Midnight North with the Sailor and the Sea. And we heard from Rhiannon Giddens. She gave us Freedom Highway. Stick around because I got the latest coming up from the band Monrovia on 91.9 KRVM.
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1: KRVM weather. In Oak Ridge tonight, a slight chance of showers and thunderstorms. Lows of 59. Sunny tomorrow, highs near 85. At the coast tonight and tomorrow, mostly cloudy, lows of 55, highs near 65. In the Eugene-Springfield area, tonight a 20% chance of showers, partly cloudy, lows of 58. Tomorrow, partly sunny, becoming sunny with highs near 88.
0: I'm Adam. Have a new one in the next hour from Ryan Bingham. We'll also hear from Jim Keller. Here's the latest from Monrovia with Heavy Foot on 91.9 KRVM.

91.9 KRBM. That is the Lone Bellow with their latest I Did It For Love. And we heard Buffalo Springfield in Bluebird. I'm Adam. It is our summer member drive, and KRVM is here for good. 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So call right now and get in on those incentives. 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

0: With the balcony, there's the band Fruit Bats on 91.9 KRVM. 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

With Walk You Home, there's Jim Keller on 91.9 KRVM. And the Steepwater Band did The Stars Look Good Tonight. I'm Adam. Here is Ben Harper and the Innocent Criminals from their Burn to Shine album with Steal My Kisses as we keep a real variety in music.

0: 91.9 KRVM with Don't Call Me Stranger. 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Getting some help from Nicole Atkins on that one. On the way, I got a new one from Ryan Bingham here on 91.9 KRVM.
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3: KRVM weather. In Oak Ridge tonight, a slight chance of showers and thunderstorms. Lows of 59. Sunny tomorrow, highs near 85. At the coast tonight and tomorrow, mostly cloudy. Lows of 55, highs near 65. In the Eugene-Springfield area tonight, a 20% chance of showers, partly cloudy. Lows of 58. Tomorrow, partly sunny, becoming sunny with highs near 88.
0: I'm Adam with a quick reminder that it is our summer member drive, and KRVM is here for good. It's all about the music. 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

91.9 KRVM featuring Waxahachie. There's a new one from Courtney Barnett with Sight Unseen, and Elvis Costello going back to his debut album, My Aim Is True, and the Angels Want to Wear My Red Shoes. I'm Adam. Thanks for listening. Here's Donovan Frankenreiter with Dance Like Nobody's Watching on 91.9 KRVM.

0: 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That's Let's Try This Again from Sarah Gazarek. And Crowboys did Bootstraps. 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
0: 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Want to thank Gwen and Chuck Bailey in Eugene and Andrew Kirchin in Corvallis for their membership. 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

0: On 91.9 KRVM, there's Fugitive by David Gray, and we had Tea Leaf Green. They did Easy to Be Your Lover. Later in the hour, I got a new one from Reckless Strangers, and coming up, it's The Bird and the Bee on 91.9 KRVM.
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0: 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The V stands for variety.

0: with Remain Silent. There's Keb Mo on 91.9 KRVM. 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
3: 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KRVM weather. In Oak Ridge tonight, a slight chance of showers and thunderstorms. Lows of 59. Sunny tomorrow, highs near 85. At the coast tonight and tomorrow, mostly cloudy. Lows of 55, highs near 65. In the Eugene-Springfield area tonight, a 20% chance of showers, partly cloudy. Lows of 58. Tomorrow, partly sunny, becoming sunny with highs near 88.
0: I'm Adam. Have the latest from Foy Vance in the next hour. Right now, it's a new one from Reckless Strangers with Lost Again. 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

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That's a new one from Noah Kahan with The Great Divide. And the Beatles did I've Got a Feeling. Adam here. 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They're both from Eugene. 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

0: 91.9 KRVM with Caravan Days. There's Noah Earle, and we heard from Gigi Perez. She did Sailor Song. Sunday nights from 7 to 9, it's the Sunday Swing Shift with Lloyd and Melissa. 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

91.9 KRVM. That's Glenn Hansard with Love Don't Leave Me Waiting. We had Time Spent in Los Angeles by the band Dawes. I'm Adam, and here's Umphrey's McGee with Booth Love on 91.9 KRVM.

0: 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Let's keep coming back from Mark Broussard and Jade Bird did Dreams. The duo Hiss Golden Messenger have a new album called I'm People, and we'll hear a track from that coming right up on 91.9 KRVM.
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5: KRVM weather. In Oak Ridge tonight, a slight chance of showers and thunderstorms. Lows of 59. Sunny tomorrow, highs near 85. At the coast tonight and tomorrow, mostly cloudy. Lows of 55, highs near 65. In the Eugene-Springfield area, tonight a 20% chance of showers, partly cloudy, lows of 58. Tomorrow, partly sunny, becoming sunny with highs near 88.
0: I'm Adam, and about ready to turn things over to Big B to bring you Bump School. It's nothing but funk. Following that, we'll have a short strange trip, music from the Grateful Dead and Extended Dead Family with Ed K. But before I do that, I'd like to see if we can get a couple new and or renewing members before 5 o'clock here. 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

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It's 5 p.m. It's Wednesday. Happy Hump Day. Happy Funk Day. 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